my hair stop growing? Or is it me? I called Phil a couple times. He's probably sick of me. He said go easy on yourself, but what does that even mean? Sounds like good advice, but I just can't hear it right now.

0: Okay, so you get that. The Venga bus stopping there. There's three acts, three names, artists, bands, whatever you want to say, all associated with the 90s that are on the Venga bus this morning. Who are they? If you get all three correct, you'll be going in the draw. You could be taking away a pair of tickets for the We Love the 90s event. You want to hear that one more time? Let's play it one more time for you.
1: Busy this morning, eh? Busy bus.
0: It is pretty, a lot of background noise on the Venga bus this morning. I can tell you she's not on. I mean, she was massive in the 90s, amongst other decades as well. But this song, released in 1997, Shania Twain. I'm going.

0: Uncle Victor doesn't get a look in.
1: or maybe Uncle Victor, yeah. Yes.
0: They're going to have to toss a coin, aren't they, at this rate? But that's a great problem to have, isn't it, Kimberly? Congratulations to you. You're a lucky winner.
1: Thank you very much.
0: Very good. Stay on the line for me. I'll get your details. And
1: thanks, Jacinda.
0: Enjoy this. Here's Alanis Morissette now. It's Ironic on Radio Gibraltar.

It's so good. It's Ray with Where Is My Husband, Radio Gibraltar. Hi to Elliot, who got in touch for today's post-lunch pick-me-up track. He says he's on the go and had a tin of tuna for lunch. Question, Elliot. What kind of cat are you? You've asked for UB40 and 1 in 10. Haven't heard this in ages. Of course we can play it for you, even if you are a cat.

0: Years and Years and Desire. Radio Gibraltar got Noah Kahan for you soon. Brilliant track by him called Doors. And next, a Justin Timberlake track that I love. I think you're going to love it as well. At first, talking about being on autopilot, we spend the equivalent of 10 years of our lives on autopilot, following the same routines and rituals every day. This is about 1,396 hours a year, 27 hours a week, nearly 4 hours a day. Just on autopilot, not thinking about what you do. A quarter of people admitted we drift through 5 or more hours a day without any real thought on what we're doing. 64% say our daily routine hardly ever changes. Has it ever happened to you? Happens when you're driving sometimes. You set off, you reach your destination, and sometimes you get out of the car and think, how did I get here? I don't remember any of that journey. I think it's because you're so used to doing it. It just kind of just happens. It's the same with things like loading the dishwasher, for example. It's a trivial thing. You do it, you don't really think about it when you're doing it. I did it this morning. I don't know what I did or how I did it. Just threw some dishes in there.
1: Just something about you. Wait, I'm looking at you, whatever. Keep looking at me. Getting scared now. Right? Don't feel me, baby. It's just...

0: Noah Kahan and Doors, Radio Gibraltar, the weekend plays soon. A charity car boot sale happening this Sunday, supporting St John's Ambulance. 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Morrison's Car Park between 10 and 2.
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Gibraltar. Sienna Spiro's single Great Expectation still at the top of the charts. Looks like it'll still be there next week as well. Her album doing quite well as well. She is at number 4 in the album charts. Her album is called Visitor. That might drop out of the top 5 next week because there are new albums out by Miley Cyrus, Echo and the Bunnymen, David Bowie, Beck, Roger Taylor. So it might drop down a few places. Next week, we'll have to wait and see. This is that number one single now.

0: Harry Styles, American Girls. You're listening to Radio Gibraltar. Got a track for you soon. It's a brand new one by Carly Rae Jepsen. It's become a bit of an anthem for me. Absolutely love it. And Zed with Alessia Cara and Stay is next.
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Radio Gibraltar, latest local news headlines up in a little bit. Also playing Shawn Mendes and Madison Avenue. Right now it's Aitana and Superestrella.

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6: From the GBC newsroom at 3. The site of One Bayside has now been handed back to the developers, Casais, after a risk inspection by the Fire and Rescue Service following last night's fire. The investigation into the cause of the fire continues. The government has become aware that some Gibraltar residents have been wrongly registered on the European Entry/Exit System by Schengen border authorities after the 15th of July. It has issued a technical notice as it tries to establish the extent to which Gibraltar residents have been incorrectly registered. The notice provides information to Gibraltar residents who may have been affected and explains what they should do. And the chairman of Culpe House says he looks forward to expertise and fresh perspectives three new members of the Board of Trustees will bring. Albert Bochio welcomes Susan Lemon, David Bruce and Derek Gier, who have recently been appointed by the charity. Your weather today, Levant, a cloud but sunny spells elsewhere with a top temperature of 25 degrees. That's the latest. I'm Rosa Stengo.
7: 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Got Pussycat Dolls for you soon. Also, a chance for you to win a pair of tickets to We Love the 90s, which is happening this weekend. Right now, it's Martin Garrix and U2, Fireflies.

Pussycat Dolls and Club Song Radio Gibraltar. Soon we'll be playing Who's on the Venga Bus. It's your chance to win a pair of tickets to We Love the 90s, happening this weekend, Saturday, Europa Pool Complex, featuring the Venga Boys, plus more iconic 90s acts and anthems. Speaking of 90s anthems, don't come much bigger than this.

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The Vengabus is coming to Gibraltar. Next stop is the Europa Pool Complex. This is Saturday from 6 p.m. It's We Love the 90s, featuring the Venga Boys and lots more when it comes to iconic 90s acts and anthems. We've got a pair of tickets to give away, and all you have to do is listen very carefully and tell me which 90s icons are on the Vengabus. Hey, what a dream Vengabus to be on. Have a listen. So if you know who is on the Vengabus, get in touch now. 266-200 on the phone. You can also email me, studio@radiogibraltar.gi, or use that same phone number to get in touch with me on WhatsApp. Doesn't matter what the songs are called, I want to know who is on the Vengabus. Get in touch with the right answer, and you could be in with a chance winning that pair of tickets to We Love the 90s, happening

0: Bruno Mars, The Lazy Song, Radio Gibraltar. We're playing Who's on the Wenger Bus for two tickets to We Love the 90s happening this weekend. And, well, if you know who's on the Wenger Bus, you are definitely a 90s kid. So who's there? Get in touch with me now and you'll get into the draw to win that pair of tickets. We Love the 90s happening at the Europa Pool Complex this Saturday. It's going to be great. We'll have a winner and the answer next.
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It's Mark McNown and Comets Radio Gibraltar, and I've been asking you who is on the Venga bus. This never fails to make me smile, by the way. The Venga bus just makes me laugh every time. It's so good. Right, we've got a pair of tickets to give away to We Love the 90s happening this weekend, this Saturday. A bunch of people getting the answers correct. A bunch of people knew who was on the Venga bus. Let's call someone up.

0: Hello.
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0: 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You alright, man?
1: I'm good, thanks. How are you?
0: Living the dream, man. Living the dream.
1: Living the 90s dream. We asked you who was on the Wenger bus. I know that you are a 90s person just by your
0: 100%.
1: Just by your email domain name. Like, I read that. I was like, yeah, this guy's 90s. How old were you in the 90s?
0: I was born in 81, so I would have been, depends, in the 19s, late teens, early teens, depends what song it is.
1: Was it the best decade?
0: Definitely.
1: It was the best decade ever.
0: Without a shadow of a doubt.
1: Who was on the Wenger bus?
0: So that was Britney Spears, Coolio and Gala.
1: That's absolutely correct. You've won yourself two tickets to We Love the 90s happening this weekend.
0: Excellent.
1: You're getting on the Wenger bus.
0: 100%.
1: Who are you going to go with?
0: My wife, probably.
1: Nice.
0: If she wants to go.
1: It's going to be a good time. Of those three songs, which one did you prefer?
0: Gala,
1: 100%. Gala with Freed from Desire.
0: I prefer the other one, which is Let the Boy Cry. That's my favorite song from her.
1: I had you down as a Coolio man.
0: Not really, no. Yes, but no.
1: Yeah, if you were from the 90s, certain people knew all the words to the Coolio song. They knew the whole rap.
0: Kind of.
1: Timmy, no. Congratulations. You're going to We Love the 90s. Well done.
0: Thanks, man.
1: And here's your song.
0: Cheers. Thank you.

0: Steven Sanchez and Hi on Radio Gibraltar. Based on name alone, I thought that he was a local musician. I just assumed, I thought, oh, of course, Steven Sanchez. Steven Sanchez lives in Vineyards. It's not. He's from America. He lives in Nashville. He sounds like a local guy, if you ask me. We've got Tame Impala for you soon. Ariana Grande plays next.
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Sabrina Carpenter, House Tour Radio, Gibraltar latest local news headlines in about 5 minutes, just under. Right now, this is Alex Warren. It's called Emerald Eyes.

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3: From the GBC newsroom at 4. The site of a fire last night has been handed back to developers. Around 30 firefighters were involved in tackling the blaze at One Bayside. Fire officers monitored the area throughout the night. An investigation into the cause of the fire continues. The government's discussing a process for individual registrations to be deleted from the Schengen entry-exit system. It's issued a technical notice with information on the EES after finding some people have been mistakenly registered. And Galpé House has welcomed three new members to its board of trustees. Susan Lemon, David Bruce and Derek Guillo have been appointed by the charity. Chairman Albert Borgio says he looks forward to the expertise and fresh perspectives they'll bring to the board and the future work of Galpé House. The appointments follow the departure of José Julio Picharello from the board as he focuses on his role within the Charity Commission. Your weather, Levant, a cloud, highs of 25. That's the latest. I'm Claire Nandes.
4: 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We've got Mumford & Sons for you soon. Also taking a look at the gadgets we simply cannot live without. I'm not talking about phones and stuff. I'm talking about old school gadgets. Right now, Sam Fender with Olivia Dean.

Mumford and Sons with the banjo song. This is Radio Gibraltar. A look now at the inventions we simply cannot live without. The top things on the list included a bottle opener / corkscrew, the optical lens, and the zip fastener. Before zips and buttons, that's why people used to wear ties, I think, so they could tie their shirt on properly and it wouldn't come off in the middle of the day. I think that's where ties come from. And now people just wear them because they want to look suave, because they want to look professional. But back in the day, it was functional. The light bulb on the list, the telephone, wristwatch. Remember before wristwatches, people used to have to keep their watches in their pockets. They were called pocket watches. The vinyl record, the CD, also on the list. I'm old school. I love my old school mediums of music, but I think I've grown out of it a little bit. I used to like the feeling of putting vinyl on the turntable. Now I just want music. I just want it instant. Just let me press a button and the music comes on. The dishwasher on the list. Loads of stuff. Hair straighteners made the list. The power shower. And all the other classic inventions too. The credit and debit card. That's a good one. But I'll go you one further. Go you one further? The contactless payments. That's what I'm looking for. That's the word I'm looking for. That is such a good invention. Because before, I don't know if you remember this, before, if you had a credit card or a debit card, if you wanted to pay with it, it wasn't a machine. Even putting your card in the machine and putting your PIN number in, that's great. Because before, people of a certain age will know this. I never had to do this, by the way. I'm far too young. But I saw it. I saw it being done. I thought, that's crazy. Before, you used to put your credit card in a machine, a manual machine, and you had to do a roll this thing over it. It would make a carbon copy. Big, heavy handle. It'd go ka-chunk, ka-chunk.

0: 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Got Ellie Goulding for you soon, her latest track. And up next, it's Rosalía.
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Ellie Goulding, and for your entertainment, Radio Gibraltar. The Autumn Poetry Competition closing date is a week tomorrow, Friday the 2nd of October. The competition is open to Gibraltarians and residents of Gibraltar. The age categories range from school year 4 to adult. There are also Spanish and Janito categories. Top prize is £1,000. You can find the entry forms and rules on culture.gi/forms, or you can pick one up like in person, physically, at the John McIntosh Hall reception. Got Samba for you next. This track, Undressed. First, Addison Rae.

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You're listening to Radio Gibraltar. Some great programmes to check out on GBC television this evening. I'll tell you a bit more about that soon. Right now, this is The Killers. Smile Like You Mean It.

0: I hold a special place in my heart and my brain and probably my other vital organs for the Killers. I love them. They're the best. And Brandon Flowers, frontman of the Killers, has got a brand new album out. It's called Thrasher, and the new single is called Tiger's Blood. I'm going to have to add that to my list of things I need to listen to. Apparently it's very good. Looking forward to checking it out. It's channeling Bruce Springsteen. Channels Bruce Springsteen. It's arena rock ready. So that's just definitely something I ought to be listening to over the weekend. On GBC television this evening, you can take a trip back in time with Flashback. That's on at 8 o'clock. 8:30, it's GBC News. And then straight afterwards, Viewpoint. And this evening, looking at the Rook Elderly Residential Home as it opens to the public after years of delays and rising costs. That's what they'll be discussing this evening. Evening on Viewpoint. Radio
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Dua Lipa, Training Season, Radio Gibraltar, Edwyn Collins up soon. We were talking earlier on about Sienna Spyro being at the top of the charts, probably still be at number one next week. But the week after that, she won't be at number one, I'm afraid, if you're a Sienna Spyro fan. Taylor Swift will be at number one. She'll also be at number two and at number three and at number four. She's just announced four brand new songs are landing tomorrow.

It's Edwyn Collins and A Girl Like You, Radio Gibraltar. If you like that, you'll love the 90s at 9. That's on at 9 on Radio Gibraltar. Also got the 70s at 7 and the 80s at 8. All your favourite decades covered later on this evening. And Kathy is here next, keeping you company for a couple of hours. Right now, here's Beyoncé, Texas Hold'em.

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5: From the GBC newsroom at 5, the site of One Bayside has been handed back to developers Gasais after a risk inspection by the Fire and Rescue Service following last night's fire. Deputy Chief Fire Officer Matthew Badas explained the black smoke was because petroleum-based products had ignited. The investigation into the cause of the fire continues. The government has become aware that some Gibraltar residents have been wrongly registered on the European Entry/Exit System by Schengen border authorities after the 15th of July. It's issued a technical notice as it tries to establish the extent to which Gibraltar residents have been incorrectly registered. And the chairman of Galpe House says he looks forward to expertise and fresh perspectives three new members of the Board of Trustees will bring. Albert Bohio welcomed Susan Lemon, David Bruce and Derek Gio, who've recently been appointed by the charity. Your weather, patchy cloud continuing this evening and overnight. Temperatures down to 19. That's the latest. I'm Claire Nandes.
6: BBC News with Govinda Gill. President Trump has welcomed Xi Jinping to the White House on the Chinese leader's first visit to Washington in more than a decade. Talks between the two leaders are likely to focus on issues including artificial intelligence and the shaky trade war truce. Sean Yuan is from the BBC's Global China Unit.
7: Over the past, not just a few months, over the past years, there's intense rivalry going on between China and the U.S., not the least because of the, for example, human rights concerns that Congress shares, or AI regulation, for example, that has been at the forefront of the discussion between China and the U.S. So with all that said, Congress is obviously not as prepared as Trump is in welcoming Xi Jinping to this summit.
6: Reporters from three media outlets have been barred from entering the White House shortly after a federal judge ruled that President Trump's ban on their access should be temporarily overturned. Some employees reporting having their credentials confiscated. Katrina Perry is outside the White House.
8: That ban was imposed by President Trump on Friday night when they all turned up for work on Saturday. They weren't allowed in and their passes were confiscated. The same thing has happened this morning. Notwithstanding that ruling from Judge Tim Kelly last night that their access to the White House campus should be temporarily restored pending a fuller hearing of the issues at stake here. They have put out a statement, the three organizations, CNN, MS Now and Politico, saying that they attempted to enter the White House this morning. They were turned away and the Secret Service agents confiscated the hard pass of the journalists who hadn't already had their hard passes confiscated.
6: The FBI says it's investigating an apparent hacking of its computer system. The cybercrime group Shiny Hunters claim they've stolen personal information of all of the agency's staff. Joe Tidy reports.
9: The cybercriminals say they now have every FBI agent's name, role, badge number and personal details. The hackers shared a small sample with the BBC and the data does look to be genuine. Other reports suggest the stolen databases contain information about officials' jobs assignments, including sensitive work against Chinese spies, Russian intelligence and drug cartels. Shiny Hunters is an international collective of hackers who have carried out a series of high-profile and disruptive attacks, including on the education platform Canvas in May. This latest apparent breach is a reminder of the threat posed by human cybercriminals at a time when the world's attention is focused on the dangers of rogue artificial intelligence.
6: Ethiopia's armed forces claim they've killed hundreds of fighters from the TPLF, the regional group which runs the northern state of Tigray. The government says it responded after TPLF forces seized three airports and attacked army positions in multiple locations. The TPLF insists it acted defensively. World News from the BBC.
10: Hi there. Good afternoon. Kathy here with you. It's just gone 5 o'clock. You're listening to Radio Gibraltar coming up in the next little while. Take That and Coldplay to play for you in just a little bit right after this one from Benson Boone.

take that and sweet July. Now, I know that July feels like it was last week or something. At least it does for me. But Polagara, it's going to be October in a few days' time. Like, how did that happen? I feel like we've skipped August completely and just kind of jumped into September. But it's been a good summer. I cannot complain. And there's perks to every season. Autumn happens to be my personal favorite because you get to be cozy, the air's a little bit crisper, and you get to have pumpkin spice flavored drinks and treats. So what's not to like about that?

breakfast show this morning, then you may remember that Stefan and Andrea were having a chat about things that you should experience once in your lifetime. And one of the things that came up in that conversation was actually going to see Coldplay live in concert. And from what I hear, it lives up to the hype because they put on a fantastic show and you know, they've got so many good songs. So that is one that is up there on my bucket list, to go and see Coldplay live. And if you've had the opportunity to see Coldplay perform live before, well, you know what? I'm not jealous. I'm not jealous at all. Marco Anthony now on Radio Gibraltar.

0: Stella Lefty and Boston here on Radio Gibraltar for your Thursday evening. Thanks so much for tuning in today. Coming up in a little while, Oasis on the way. Also a classic from Dandy Warhols. It's Bohemian Like You.
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Oasis on Radio Gibraltar. And we were talking about earlier, not about seeing Coldplay live in concert. And if you want to see Oasis, well, I have good news because they've just released some more dates for their tour next year. But I believe you have to have been in a ballot or something to try and get tickets for this new tour. So if you are in that ballot, there is more chance of you grabbing some tickets for their tour next year. So if you're in that ballot, I'll have my fingers crossed for

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I have to give a massive shout out to all the firefighters that were hard at work last night to put that big fire down at Bayside One under control. There's loads of videos circulating showing them working so hard to tackle that blaze. So huge shout out to all the firefighters and people involved in that. What would we do without our emergency services? And if you want to support the emergency services, there is a charity car boot sale happening this Sunday. That's to support St. John Ambulance. They do a lot of important work here on the Rock as well. No, they're going to have CPR demonstrations, ambulance tours, a bake sale and games for children as well at this car boot sale. And it's happening down at the Morrison's car park from 10 in the morning right up until 2 p.m.

0: Teddy Swims, Break Up in Reverse on Radio Gibraltar for your Thursday afternoon. It's me, Kathy, today filling in this evening. So thanks so much for tuning in. Coming up in a little while, Lewis Capaldi, Gracie Abrams, and how do you fancy winning a breakfast at the Sunborn Hotel? More on that in a little bit after Prince, which is on the way next.
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And if you are following Radio Gibraltar on Facebook, well, you may have seen that we're doing a cheeky little giveaway over there. You could win a buffet breakfast for two at the Sanborns Barbary Restaurant. Sounds pretty good, doesn't it? Amina, you don't have to do all that much to get involved at all. Just like and share that post and you could be in with a chance of winning that buffet breakfast for two at the Sunborn. The winner is going to be announced tomorrow. So if you want your chance to win this buffet breakfast giveaway, then you better act fast.

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5: From the GBC newsroom at 6. The site of a fire last night has been handed back to developers. Around 30 firefighters tackled a blaze at the top of the One Bayside construction site yesterday. An investigation into the cause of the fire is underway. The government's discussing a process for individual registrations to be deleted from the Schengen entry-exit system. It's issued a technical notice with information on the EES after finding some people have been mistakenly registered. Around 80 have come forward to say they've been affected. And Galpe House has welcomed three new members to its board of trustees. Susan Lemon, David Bruce and Derek Gio have been appointed by the charity. Chairman Albert Bohio says he looks forward to the expertise and fresh perspectives they'll bring to the board and the future work of Galpe House. Your weather: patchy cloud this evening and overnight, lows of 19. That's the latest. I'm Claire Hernandez.
6: BBC News with Govinda Gill. The Chinese President Xi Jinping has stressed the need for communication to build mutual trust with the United States. Speaking at the White House as he and President Trump begin talks, Mr. Xi noted that the interests of both countries were deeply intertwined.
7: We should cooperate with sincerity. China-U.S. cooperation may not solve every problem in the world, but without our cooperation, it would be hard to solve many of the world's problems.
6: Addressing fears about the use of artificial intelligence, the Chinese leader said both countries had a responsibility to ensure it remained under human control. Katrina Perry is outside the White House and has been monitoring President Trump's address.
8: President Trump said it was a great honor to be hosting President Xi. He said they had made tremendous strides on the issues facing the two countries. He said our teams have been working to encourage a more balanced trading relationship, including new market access for American farmers and ranchers. He said the pair would be discussing AI, security and technology. And President Trump said the decisions that they're going to take today, indicating perhaps we will see some announcements on something, he said those decisions would promote peace and prosperity.
6: Three leading US news outlets are requesting an urgent court hearing after their reporters were barred from the White House, despite a judge's order that their access be restored. The court filing by CNN, Politico and MS Now insists on an immediate video conference, since they say White House staff have already repeatedly violated the court's order. Overnight, a district judge ruled that revoking their press credentials likely violated their constitutional due process rights. Laura Baron Lopez is a White House correspondent from MS Now, who was denied entrance earlier today.
9: I flashed my White House hard pass. I was allowed through the first perimeter fencing. Then I went to the press pass security hut. You put your badge on a pin pad, you tap it, you put in your pin, and it started flashing red. I asked the U.S. Secret Service what was happening with my badge. He took the badge, he ran it again, and he said it's still coming up as disabled. And then he confiscated my badge, and I had to leave.
6: Ethiopia's armed forces claim they've killed hundreds of fighters from the TPLF, the regional group which runs the northern state of Tigray. The government says it responded after TPLF forces seized three airports and attacked army positions in multiple locations. The TPLF, however, insists it was acting defensively. A previous war between the two sides left hundreds of thousands dead.
10: Hello, how are you doing? It's me, Kathy, on Radio Gibraltar for your Thursday evening. Coming up in a little while, Diplo and Cameron Whitcomb on the way in a little bit after this new one from Carly Rae Jepsen.

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It's about 10 past six right now, and you might be starting to think about what to have for dinner tonight. Well, what do you think are the three most popular meals to have? A starter, main course, and dessert. We're going to be chatting about that in a little bit right after this one from Whitney Houston.

Whitney Houston on Radio Gibraltar. And if you're thinking ahead to dinner time, feeling a little bit peckish, well, let me give you some inspiration, because what would you say is the dream three-course meal? It's tough to choose, brother. Well, a survey's been done to try and answer that question. It's ranked the most popular choices on what people thought would be the dream three-course meal. Now, I need you to bear in mind that this survey was done in the UK, and I think that's going to show in the top picks in this survey. I feel like if we did this survey here in Gib, it would look a little bit different. Ya sabes, someone needs to get on that. But anyway, the top starter in this survey was prawn cocktail. Always a good shout, to be fair. Though I prefer cocktail sauce on chips, personally. Main course, the top pick, was steak with peppercorn sauce. And I feel like a lot of Gibraltarians would agree with that one. Now, coming to dessert. I feel like this is probably the hardest one to pick, no? Apple crumble with custard came out on top as a dessert to make the perfect three-course meal. Now, I was surprised because I thought that surely ice cream would make the top of this list, no? But look at that. It came out in second spot. But I think here in Gib, especially now that we've just come out of the summer months, ice cream would be on top, seguro.

0: version of Killing Me Softly here on Radio Gibraltar for your Thursday evening. 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

0: Caitlin Lavagna on Radio Gibraltar. A local artist, of course, y la verdad that we are spoiled for choice with local talent here on The Rock. And on Saturday, there is a festival of live local music. It's the Gibraltar Sound Festival, and it's organized by MAG. And there's quite a few local acts taking part. Just some of the names I'm looking at here: Femrock Revolution, DJ Nihal, Thrifty Malone, Sentinel 5, loads of great acts. And that's happening this Saturday, like I said, at the Piazza from 4 o'clock in the afternoon. So get yourself down to Piazza and enjoy an afternoon of lovely local music.
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0: BTS and Swim on Radio Gibraltar for your Thursday evening. 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